0: guy. I get a funny feeling, just like I could fly. I don't know when to let her go. I don't know when.
1: I don't know when to let her go.
0: Ever so.
1: 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Welcome aboard, KBC International, the mighty KBC. But a sobering thought to think that that record is 69 years old. As is this, a B-side from 57 as we shake it up on KBC.

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2: Oh, we love B-sides. Sandy Scott from way back in 57. Shake it up. KBC, the way radio used to sound, with the singles and jingles from radio's golden age.

The title of a movie which later became a hit song in its own right, My Foolish Heart. That version from 57 from Ethel Ennis. Welcome aboard if you just find us. We are the mighty KBC. We are a European radio station based in Holland but broadcasting across the USA via the 100,000 watt transmitters of WRMI in Okeechobee in Florida. So let's go back to the States. Bobby V. with the crickets, and please don't ever change.

Starting in the 50s and moving slowly through the years. It's radio, but not as we know it. On KBC, Bobby V. And from 1960, Gene Pitney still sounded a lot like Bobby V. Don't take my word for it. This is the fifth single from Gene.

songs we love, we hope you'll love them too. We'd like to dig a little deeper. And here's a guy whose name is now lost in the mists of time. This is Sonny Sinbad. This is called Emily.

A forgotten hit from the bottomless pit. Well, not a hit. One from the back of the box. Sonny Sinbad on Class Records from the early part of the 60s. If you've got a copy of that in good condition on vinyl, it's worth about $40. Back to the UK. 1963. This is a great little rocker. It's called Teenage Idol.

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0: And Jay and the Americans.

Jay and the Americans, another Jerry Goffin Carole King song on KBC. Some Kind of Wonderful from 65. And also in 65, Lou Christie took an old doo-wopper by Dionne Belmont and did this.

Luigi Sacco, that was what his mum named him, but the record label decided that Lou Christie would sell more records. I guess they were right. Here's one, Chills and Fever. I don't think I've ever played this one on the radio before.

that'll go down very well on the Northern Soul dance floors in the UK. Paul Kelly from right about 65. It's called Chills and Fever. Here's a song written by Bobby Boyce and Tommy Hart, originally recorded by them, but this version, Carolina's Finest, the Explorers Club on KBC from 6 years ago.

They make perfect 1960s style pop records, both originals and covers. The Wonderful Sound of the Explorers Club. I love that band. And the song was originally a hit in 68, made number 7 on the Billboard chart back then. Hey, we're going to go to Treasure Island now, Jamaica, who gave us reggae music. Song revived in the 60s by Phyllis Dillon, and this is Perfidia on KBC.

0: Big star in Jamaica back in the 60s from Kingston Town. Phyllis Dillon, her version of the very old, even by that time, song Perfidia. It's KBC playing a little reggae on the radio.
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0: And the storms are blowing up around the island of Jamaica. Not really. Here's the classics for, though. Storms.

Well, the weather certainly changed here in Scotland. I take a regular ferry ride a couple of times a week. It gets a little bouncy by the time September comes around. Hey, I was reading that September is the month that more songs have been written about than any other month. So here's a September song from 69 from Australia. Got a lovely sunny vibe to it, because September in Australia is springtime, probably.

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0: And I-

Temptations with the Supremes, Motown Gold on KVC, and I'm gonna make you love me. Big hits of Forgotten Gold. This is Marshmallow World from 1968. I don't

to tell you different. That's what they're called, and I don't want to live this way. Summer's almost over here in Scotland. Maybe the same way you are. Here's Dusty.

Looks like the summer is over. A wonderfully atmospheric record, I always thought. From Dusty Springfield, and a song with a similar title, Summer's Over, from a London band who were big in the 90s, and they're back with some excellent new music. This is Rialto.

0: something rather lovely about seaside towns at the end of the summer. It's quiet. I live in one, or very close to one. Lovely to walk along the prom or out on the pier when there's nobody about. That's it from me this hour. Thank you for tuning our way. If you're listening to the two-hour transmission via WRMI, stand by for the man himself from Holland, Mr. Eric Van Wilken.
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2: 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The following program is rated R for adult humor, adult situations, insinuations, and any other Asian that you can do. 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And welcome his most majestic self at the giant jukebox. Here is Eric Van Wilken!
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1: 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And we're keeping the energy high with a

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1: Holy fart! It's time for some 66 Garage Punk right here on the mighty KBC. And we're cranking it up with a jolly beggars.
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3: 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I was

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0: Okay, folks, let's take a little trip back in time. 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

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I've always loved this one, my fellow foreigners, and I never get tired of playing it. Here is another spin of a real favorite, the Shy Limbs.

0: what a sensational blast! Okay, farters, it's time to dust off a few memories and take a fun little ride back in time. Here come yesterday's children with the fabulous To Be or Not To Be.
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Another fantastic 45, just spun on KBC. That was Tiptoe by the Three Dots. And now we're keeping those great sounds rolling. Al Holt is up next.

0: Eric and mighty KBC Shortwave Commandos. This week's birthday radiogram celebrates a British-American musician, singer, and songwriter. She was the lead guitarist for an all-female rock band in the late 1970s before embarking on a successful glam metal solo career. After stepping away from performing to raise a family, she returned to the stage in 2008, bringing a hard rock and heavy metal sound with her. 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

And from the explosive sound of Cherry Bomb, we're sliding into something a little smoother. 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Always just awesome.

0: is, and that was Do the Hucklebuck. And speaking of coast to coast, listen closely to this special announcement and discover KBC Radio. We're turning back the clock, way back to 1987. 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
1: 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In Veenendaal, the Netherlands, it's KBC Radio. 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In Legazpi, it's 97.1 DWGB. In Baguio, it's 103.9 DWHB. And in Iloilo, it's 95.1 DYIC. Welcome aboard. My name's Charlie Van Dyke, filling in for Casey Kasem this week, and we have the 20 biggest hits in the USA still to come.

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1: This is part 11 of what started about One Nation's national station, but developed into a series about broadcasters in several microstates in Europe. We continue about Radio Liechtenstein and then about TV in the Principality of Liechtenstein. Radio Liechtenstein was broadcast via analog terrestrial FM using 6 low-power transmitters in Liechtenstein, ranging from 25 watts to 1 kilowatt ERP, and 2 additional low-power transmitters in Eastern Switzerland of 50 watt and 200 watts respectively. From November 29, 2013, the program was also broadcast via DAB Plus on Block 9D. This was switched to Block 9B by early 2017 as part of an expansion aimed at achieving comprehensive coverage across eastern Switzerland. The Rüti Bismer transmitter 4.3 kilowatt could also be received in Liechtenstein. So far about the radio. Due to the very limited number of Liechtenstein television channels, viewership focuses on foreign programming. The small private Liechtenstein broadcaster 1FLTV has been airing news about Liechtenstein and the surrounding regions since 2008. 1FLTV is a private television station in Liechtenstein. It began operations on the National Day of the Country, August 15, 2008. Along the state-run national channel called Landeskanaal and municipal channels, 1FLTV is the only television station in the principality. Since August 2008, 1 hour of programming has been produced daily. It begins at 6 p.m. and is repeated until 6 p.m. the following day, running for a total of 24 hours. The program starts with news and has also subjects about sports and a talk show. On Sundays, 1FLTV broadcasts a sermon, Das Wort Gottes, the Word of God. 1FLTV has repeatedly expressed its intention to join the European Broadcasting Union, EBU. The broadcaster aims so to represent Liechtenstein in the Eurovision Song Contest, which is organized by the EBU. In October 2008, it was revealed that the broadcaster had calculated the cost of membership, but that its budget at the time did not allow for joining. On August 9, 2022, Sandra Wolt, the managing director of 1FLTV, announced that the broadcaster would no longer pursue EBU membership or participation in the Eurovision Song Contest. Instead, it would focus on domestic coverage. Another station, the Landeskanaal, which stands for National Channel, and in most municipalities, local municipal channels, featuring mostly a continuous text crawl, also served to inform the public. This was Peter John for the DX Headlines on the mighty KBC.
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4: Tuning in from Liverpool, UK, Matthew Laughlin is with us. And checking in from across the UK, we've also got Alan Gale and Phil Hayward on the line.

And that was Johnny Kidd and the Pirates, taking us back to 1962. And now we're jumping 4 years ahead to 1966. Fasten your seatbelts, my fellow farters, and get ready for the caretakers.

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She says, hey babe, take a walk on the wild side.

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New York City is the place where they said, hey babe, take a walk on the wild side.

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The continent of Atlantis was an island which lay before the great flood in the area we now call the Atlantic Ocean. So great an area of land that from her western shores those beautiful sailors journeyed to the south and the North Americas with ease in their ships with painted sails. To the east, Africa was her neighbor, across a short strait of sea miles. The great Egyptian age is but a remnant of the Atlantean culture. The antediluvian kings colonized the world. All the gods who play in the mythological dramas, in all legends from all lands, were from fair Atlantis. Knowing her fate, Atlantis sent out ships to all corners of the earth. On board were the 12. The poet, the physician, the farmer, the scientist, the magician, and the other so-called gods of our legends, though gods they were. And as the elders of our time choose to remain blind, let us rejoice and let us sing and dance and ring in the new. Hail Atlantis!

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1: All right, let's have you. 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Company, wait for it. 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

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Alice went to Wonderland, but I stayed home instead. I started feeling bad 'cause I was left behind, 'cause I'm a wanderer.

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This is O'Quinn's darling little baby boy. My show, Rock and Roll Rewind, will broadcast from 1900 hours to 2100 hours each Sunday, all up and down the Felderse Valley. 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

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I play all the music you grew up with in the 60s, 70s, and 80s. Tune me in. Help me get over my shyness. Let me know you're out there. Okay, I'm not shy. The mighty KBC.

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This is O'Quinn's darling little baby boy. 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

week's show, I'm playing nothing but songs that have people's names in the title. That was Dawn by the Four Seasons. In America or Canada, if you liked country music, you remember a lady by the name of Sylvia. She did a song called Cry Just a Little Bit. Well, in England, it was a song by Shakin' Stevens, the same title, and it was a great big hit.

0: hit in England and all over Europe, but it was not in America. In America, the country version was by Sylvia, and it never made it into the rock and roll charts. Andrew Slaughter emailed me and said, "Hey Ron, me and my dad loved your country crossover song by Dwight Yoakam. As for your mystery song, it was Duran Duran and Hungry Like the Wolf." You know, I traveled with the Beatles back in 1966 on their last American tour. I was living in England at the time and a disc jockey out in the North Sea, one of the pirate DJs, as we were called back then, because the British government not only did not condone us, but they couldn't stand us. But anyway, I found out the Beatles were absolutely just total professionals. They never, ever made a mistake.
1: Mr. Moonlight. Oh, stop.

0: Just a few years before that, I had been a high school senior in Moultrie, Georgia, and I never realized that one day I would know people like the Beatles and the Rolling Stones.
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2: Hello, Netherlands. We're the mighty KBC. And I'm Ron O'Quinn.

There was an American television show called Here Come the Brides, and that guy, Bobby Sherman, was, that's where he really made his name before he made this song, Julie, Julie, Julie, Do You Love Me? Hello again, Ron. Another spectacular show for your fans. I don't know what to say. I didn't know I had any. Your mystery song for the week was Hungry Like the Wolf by Duran Duran. And this is from Hugh Wagnon in Valdosta, Georgia. Hugh is a guru of gold. And about 100 miles north of him, 80 miles north of him in Leesburg, Georgia, a mystery song, Ron, that was good. Hungry Like the Wolf by Duran Duran. And this guru of gold is Raymond Edwards. Also, I got this one that says, the mystery song, Duran Duran's Hungry Like the Wolf. The song is based on the fairy tale, The Little Red Riding Hood. I didn't know that. She says, I'm a big Duran Duran fan, and I've seen them in concert many times. Thank you for the music. And this is from Pat Rozier. Pat, thank you for the information. I didn't know that. Oh, the babies.

leader of British rock group, they did not do well in American charts. They had several songs that made it onto the charts, but only a couple that made it into the top 20. But I always liked that group, and I liked that song, The Babies, and Every Time I Think of You. You're simply the best, more than the rest. I love that song you played, Ron, and you are too. And this is from Inger Firing in Larvik in Norway. And this email says, hey, Ron, your mystery song is Hungry Like the Wolf by Duran Duran. Thank you. And this is from Jamie Culpepper in Quitman, Georgia. She said this song was so easy. Tracy Chapman.

what a talent she was. And I don't mean this in any derogatory term, but she reminded me of Buckwheat from The Little Rascals. This email came from Janice and Steve in Albany, Georgia. Your mystery song, Ron, is Hungry Like the Wolf by Duran Duran. Thanks, as always, for yet another great show packed with wonderful memories that makes us think back. I'm glad to hear from you guys wherever you are in the world. You can write me at rewindron@gmail.com. Well, during my career, I got a chance to work with the late James Brown several times. I got a chance to bring him on stage, be with him at backstage, do interviews with him, etc. He had to be referred to by everybody as Mr. Brown. He insisted on that. All of his staff called him Mr. Brown. And other than when you were on stage talking to him or doing an interview, you better call him Mr. Brown too. But anyway, James was known as being wild and on stage and doing things like, "Ow, I got you." Well, back in his early career, and always during his career, his last song would be one of his early songs, and he would take his cloak off, and then, of course, they would come back out, the staff, and put it back on him. Everybody thought he was leaving the stage. He would do this three or four times while singing this song, and then eventually he would leave. He would just disappear. Here is James Brown.

was gone just like that. James Brown and Please, Please, Please. This week's mystery song, Ron, is Hungry Like the Wolves by Duran Duran. Here's a curious question that you may or may not know. Have you given any thought to your closeout song for your final program next March? For some reason, The Long and Winding Road by the Beatles comes to mind. Charles Thomas wrote this. He lives in Valdosta in Georgia. Charles, I don't even know what the last song for this show is going to be.

was invited to a meet and greet for Linda Ronstadt in California when I was a disc jockey at KYA in San Francisco. But I didn't like Governor Brown. That's who she was dating. I didn't like him, so I didn't go. Hey, the mystery song, Ron, brought back memories from my senior year in high school, Thomasville High School. Hungry Like the Wolves by Duran Duran. My husband and I always enjoy your show. Thank you. We listen on Cruisin' 94. Would you please play something by the Eagles? We love their show in Vegas that we saw at the Sphere. Have a great week, and it's signed Jenny Funderburk. Jenny, this is early Eagles, but I hope you'll like it.

Well, I am leaving for the States, and I'm going to be gone for a couple of weeks. I'm going up to a family reunion and to see my children and my grandchildren, but I will be back. But I've got a couple of great shows lined up for you for the next 2 weeks. So the next week, as a matter of fact, is going to be the Name Game Show. Let me tell you about this. I played Corina Corina by Ray Peterson last week, and I told you a story that I had received from a listener several years ago. Naturally, I had forgotten a few facts, but the listener, Danny Ross in Tifton, Georgia, wrote me and said he was totally flabbergasted when he heard me on the radio recounting the Ray Peterson story that had happened to him. He said it happened on Interstate 75. I got that part right. I said it was down in Central Florida. He said it was in Central Georgia near Byron, Georgia. He did change the tire for Ray Peterson, and he was given an autographed tape of Ray Peterson's greatest hits and actually exchanged emails with Ray for a few years before Ray Peterson died. Ray Peterson did Corina, Corina, and Tell Laura I Love Her, and The Wonder of You also. Oh, I like this. I like this group, The Association. Here is Along Comes Mary.

Oh, they were a great group. They gave you songs like Windy and Never My Love, along with that song, Along Comes Mary. Hungry Like the Wolf by Duran Duran, Ron. I loved it. This is from a listener in Sweden, in Gothenburg, Pasha Schneider. Pasha, thank you.

song sung blue. Please do. Neil Diamond did the song called Song Sung Blue. I'm not going to tell you about the movies, but I'm not a big movie fan, so when I say it's a good movie, I really think it is. I think the vast majority of Hollywood has lost their freaking minds. They write these horribly filthy curse words when they actually could do without them. They don't know how to curse in Hollywood, and they try to make up for it by using the F words over and over again. And actually, what it makes me do is turn the television off. If I had paid for it, I would go back up to the counter where I bought the ticket and just pitch a fit. And so ends my rant about the movies.

you grew up in the 60s, the 70s, or the 80s, I've got the music you grew up with right here on Rock and Roll Rewind. This email says, Ron, the mystery song is Duran Duran, Hungry Like the Wolf. He says, I drive from Jacksonville, Florida to Atlanta, Georgia every Sunday evening, and at least for a couple of hours, you help me be 20 years old again when I'm back home in Charleston in West Virginia. There is a verse to a song that says, I wish it were 1983 and everyone I love was still alive. Well, you allow me and thousands of others to go back and remember again. There will be a day, Ron, that we won't be blessed with your voice. And the way it's going, it won't be long either. And this is signed Martin Berry. Martin lives in Middleburg in Florida. Martin, thank you so much for such a nice letter. I want to take you back to 1973 and a song that was top five in England by Roger Daltrey, formerly of The Who. Listen to the words.

Roger Daltrey and a big British hit back in 1973. Roger used to sing with a group called The Who.

0: This is Mrs. O'Quinn, and you're listening to my darling little baby boy, Ron.
1: 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The

1973 and the Grand Funk Railroad. We're an American band. Hello again, Ron. Herb Thomas here from Albany, Georgia. Your mystery song that you played was Hungry Like the Wolf by Duran Duran. And this email says, Ron, your mystery song was Hungry Like the Wolf. It was by Duran Duran, and this is from Ralph Willis. I like this song, The Cowsills.

I was with them a couple of times. I liked them too. The Cowsills was an entire family, mama and all the children. And the father kind of sat over in the corner. I don't know what he did, actually. Hi, Ron. This week it's Duran Duran and Hungry Like the Wolf. And I love the game of love that you played. I like Chick-a-Boom. I liked Over and Over. I like Love Grows, Jesse's Girl, Which Way You Goin', Billy, Words, The Wait, How Bizarre. And by the way, on How Bizarre, nobody had ever told me that they were out of New Zealand until you did. And also, nobody had ever told me what OMC stood for. Corina, Corina was a great song. Can't Get Enough, Alone, I Can't Help Myself, Someday We'll Be Together. In fact, I liked pretty much everything you did. And this is from my Gloucester, England listener, Mike Willis. Mike, thank you. I love people that like the same kind of music I like. Good song here. Speaking of England, these folks are from Stafford.

thought that group was so good, the Climax Blues Band, and I Love You. Boy, that was a super simple mystery song that you played, Ron. Duran Duran and Hungry Like the Wolf. That was the artist and the name of the song. I was a full-fledged Duranian in the 1980s. I saw them in concert with David Bowie in 1987, and I also saw them in Chile in 2012. They are awesome in concert. And this is from Michelle Saulnier. Michelle lives in Edmonton, Alberta, in Canada. And this email is from Manning, South Carolina. It says, Hungry Like the Wolf by Duran Duran. You folks are gurus of gold.

Billy Idol's version of the old Tommy James song called Moni Moni. Email time. Hello again, Ron. The mystery song was Hungry Like the Wolf by Duran Duran. I listen each week on a European station, Radio Mi Amigo, but I live in San Luis Obispo in California. My name is Michael Rock. Michael, great to have you along.

Oh, take a letter, Maria. Duran Duran and Hungry Like the Wolf, your mystery song. Steve and Jenny wrote this. They live in Withall in Worcester in England. Do you remember this? You should. Here is ABBA and Fernando.

He had several hits, Cat Stevens, Matthew and Son. This email came from Maria in Otavala in Ecuador. And she says, I listen to you each Saturday afternoon. Thank you, Maria. You are the first email ever from Otavala.

Andy had a lot of hit records in Canada, and he had quite a few here in the U.S. too. Don't you like this group, the Commodores?

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And we can pick sides, but this is us, this is us, this is. I live on the west side of America, where they spin lies into fairy dust. And we can pick sides, but this is us, this is us, this is. And don't believe the narcissism.

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I need a throne, not them razors. And who you think you are, screaming Hollywood burn? You really wanna stop it then?